when work ain't been working all day. Why don't you come on home for lunch and stay? We'll start working for love, not pay. When work ain't been working all day, we will finish our songs another day and watch the light as it fades away. Lonesome in a pleasant way, the light that's gone belongs to yesterday, and the light that's leaving takes its own sweet time, changing colors slowly like fruit on the vine. And tonight, Lord, tonight, some of it is mine. As the shadows of the leaves on the wall grow and dissolve, almost in time to our chests, rise and fall, rise and fall. As we lay on the bed, wanting for nothing at all, except maybe another song.

I wish we could have come to Croatia and Slovenia, but things didn't work out that way. I also have to add this. There's no area of study that's more important than mathematics. That's the message of Killdozer. Concentrate on your mathematics.

0: Everything the light touches is up for discussion. Heavy conversation, ultimatum bluffing, then nothing.
1: Uh-huh. 1, 2, A. I got different trains of thought I invented. I presented back the rental. What that panel been dented? Shady cop stopped my legend. Said my window's too tinted. I sent a text. Cause and effect. Regret I sent it. I guess blended. It helps me stay vented. One time I acted like old dog. I was a menace. I take a slow jog or walk. What is the difference? Says the walker. Coincidence, says the stalker. I am not Spider-Man, says Peter Parker. The devil is a lie. My level's always high. I never say goodbye. I fly like a bird that never learned how to fly. I just tried and didn't die.
2: Just learn to fly. 1, 2.

0: In this business, there's no guarantees of success. 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We're trying to do the very best we can.
1: What about making him better?

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0: Številka 92 je spremenjena. 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
1: Če ste ogroženi od policije, pa nikar ne kličite 113. 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
2: Big war erupted. Start by the corrupt. It's a war, ideological war, and it's a global war, technological war, yeah.
3: MSI flying through the sky, war that started from Malay, the fish and them not tell the truth. Them want some new recruit, 10,000 fighter jet, 8,000 warship, still can't stop them from go down and not the war, quick
2: war. Ideological war, yeah, and it's a chemical war, and it's a global war, yeah, war. 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

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Your body heals you if you discipline it. The earth will kill you if you try to kill it. Your body heals you if you discipline it. The earth will kill you if you try to kill it. Your body heals you if you discipline it. 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Rivers, stones, plants and trees all living. Their power can be used, angered or destroyed. We shall all live again through births and deaths. Spirits persist. Live simple. 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It's to live, not to sell. The earth will kill you if you try to kill it. It's a long time now we organic. Them so-called scientists now catch on. What they want to call we thinking primitive. When their first thought is drugs to poison. And look how they poison all the water. 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

0: try to kill it. Your body heals you if you discipline it. The earth will kill you if you try to kill it. Your body heals you if you discipline it. The earth will kill you if you try to kill it. Your body heals you if you discipline it. The earth will kill you if you try to kill it. Your body heals you if you discipline it. My stomach is no graveyard for the dead. Plantains, herbs, yam, callaloo. 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One thing I know is my liberty is my liberty.
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0: You see, my grandmother, anytime she was sick, she would dream what she need to eat. And you want to talk about medicine? She was in touch. She said all animals in the world could do this. Why not man? But it seemed we lose this ability just to keep in touch.

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The earth will kill you if you try to kill it. Your body heals you if you discipline it. 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Your body heals you if you discipline it. 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

0: veš, a nas je leta 90, kdo vpraša, v kakem sistemu bi mi zdaj hoteli živeti, ne?
1: Ni, ne? 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
0: Ja,
1: ne veš.
2: To
1: sem tjela, ne.
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3: In reality, a human being has only four basic existential problems. The first is death. The second is the meaning of life. Freedom. And some sort of responsibility. No, there are five of them.

Now, let me just remind you of the other breaking news we're following this hour. The terrorism case against the rapper from the band Kneecap, Liam O'Gohany, has been thrown out of court.

0: Čeprav ne moremo videti barve niti ene vrečke tobaka v naši preljubi Sloveniji, pa vemo vsebino, ne vemo, kako zgleda ta zelen tobak, ki povzroči to, da te ograje varujejo.
1: Donald's in the White House with his dirty tricks. Donald's in the White House with his bunch of pretty shady wheeler dealers at his beck and call. That they may all be dangerous is just a lot of balderdash and nonsense. What Donald doesn't want is losing any battle with any friggin' country that is in his way or just down on his luck. If you have anything he wants, he'll tell you just to. Funny how he thinks there's not a deal that he can lose. But now he's in the White House, it's clear he's going to screw the people, screw the climate, screw the earth, and then make the world a safer place for Yankee businessmen.

World Cup is great. It's the most successful they've ever had. They've never had anything that sold so quickly. And it's a great sport. And it really is coming to America. I call it soccer. You know, it's just easier to do because we have football and they have two footballs, right? They call it football.

0: Okay. Well, so you don't see God in anything. You don't see God out in the world. Everything's designed for us. Like the banana's designed for us. It fits in the hand. It fits in your mouth.
1: It fits in your butt.

0: take away the government and you take away the lies. Kill all the politicians and no one else will die. Think of what you're doing, children. Life is in your hands. It should be also obvious now, especially to you. So stop the government army and disarm all police. Our only chance for freedom is through honesty and peace. Take control of yourself.
1: Be fighting still, be fighting still, be fighting still, be fighting still, be fighting still, be fighting still,
0: be fighting still!
2: Now, the World Cup is great. It's the most successful they've ever had. They've never had anything that sold so quickly. And it's a great sport, and it really is coming to America. I call it soccer. You know, it's just easier to do because we have football and they have two footballs, right? They call it football.
3: Death to America! Death to the world!

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1: Love Shack, baby Love Shack. Love Shack, baby Love Shack. Love Shack, baby Love Shack. We can stay together. Love Shack, baby Love Shack. Shack, shack, Love Shack, baby Love Shack. Shack, shack, Love Shack, baby Love Shack. 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

0: the World Cup is great. It's the most successful they've ever had. They've never had anything that sold so quickly. And it's a great sport. And it really is coming to America. I call it soccer. You know, it's just easier to do because we have football and they have two footballs, right? They call it football.
1: Death to America! 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